0: Mr. Red plays basketball. Sunday and I played basketball.
1: I got it!
0: I threw my ball so hard that I had to go find it in the woods.
2: Is this your ex?
0: And something mysterious happened.
2: Is this your ball?
0: No, that's not mine. That's a soccer ball. The mountain spirit showed me some balls. And finally, I found my ball.
2: Is this your ball?
0: Yes, that's my basketball.
3: Take down.
0: The mountain spirit gave me all the balls.
4: Thank you.
0: And we came back mysteriously.
5: I don't know.
6: This time, my ball fell into a hole, and something mysterious happened again.
0: A mermaid appeared and threw my basketball to me. But I was hit by the ball and fell.

0: Mr. Red learns to ride a bicycle.
1: I decided to learn how to ride a bicycle.
2: Hold my bike, please.
3: I'm holding it. Go, go, go.
0: Pedal faster. You have to keep pedaling.
2: Okay, are you holding my bike?
3: Yes, I am.
2: Really?
3: Really.
0: Turn left. Turn left.
3: Red, which side is your left?
1: Sunday looked angry.
3: Remember, left and right.
2: Okay.
1: Are you angry?
0: You're doing great.
1: We rode bicycles together.
2: Sunday, wait for me.
1: I followed Sunday.
0: Keep pedaling.
3: Red, watch out.
2: I can't hit.
1: I rode a bike with Paul and Jane.
0: Red, you should watch where you're going.
2: Sorry. Are you angry, Sunday?
1: I'll do better next time.
0: Red.

0: Mr. Red does chores with a robot.
1: Whoa!
0: I found a robot named Giga Choli. He helped me do chores.
2: He's so slow.
1: A turbo button?
0: I pushed a button on his back. He cleaned up the house very quickly.
2: All right, Giga Choli.
0: Do the dishes, please. He did the dishes very quickly.
1: All right, then.
0: Separate the trash, please. He separated the trash very quickly, too. But when Giga Choli was making some pancakes, something went wrong.
1: Stop!
0: So I had to take him outside.
1: Ah!
0: But he came back.
3: Let's do chores.
4: Let's do chores.

0: Mr. Red goes to see the doctor.
1: 독감 예방 접종하러 왔어요.
2: Sunday and I went to get our flu shots.
0: Hi.
2: And I fell in love with the doctor. I wanted to see her again. So, I went back to her office. I have a stomach ache.
3: Hello again, doctor.
2: I have a headache.
4: And what's wrong?
3: I'm in love with the doctor.
2: Sunday told me.
0: Just tell her you love her.
2: So, I went to see her again.
3: Doctor!
2: But she was not there.
5: 어디가 안 좋으세요?
3: No!
2: Bye, doctor. Take care.

0: Mr. Red needs to take the bus. Sunday and I were going on a trip by train. We're going to take the train. We needed to take the bus first to get to the train station. Yes! We need to take the number 010 bus. While I was waiting for the bus, I wanted to buy something to drink.
1: Please hurry!
0: I had to wait in line, so I missed the bus.
2: I'm sorry, Sunday.
3: That's all right. But we must take the bus this time.
2: I'm thirsty.
0: While I was waiting for the bus, I wanted to drink the Coke, but I spilt it, so I missed the bus again.

0: Mr. Red can't use his cell phone until 3 o'clock.
1: Can you give me your cell phone?
0: Sunday put our cell phones in the box and locked it.
2: What are you doing?
1: Red, we can't use our cell phones until 3 o'clock.
3: Until 3 o'clock.
0: No cell phone, no problem. It was not so easy being without cell phone.
1: Okay, let's do something fun so we can forget about the phones.
0: We were having so much fun, we forgot about our cell phones. Yes! We did it!
4: We use cell phones so much.